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2: Eyelash geckos, named for their dainty long lizard lashes, are also known as crested geckos. They're smooth with a velvety feel to their skin. A tremendously handy trait these good-natured geckos possess is the ability to walk on walls, trees, glass, or anything else the tiny hairs on their toe pads can grip. These are called setae. They camouflage well in the trees, and their head has a leaf shape to it. Oh, and they're great jumpers. They can also change their color depending on their mood, temperature, and humidity. Cresties have a prehensile tail, which they use to hold onto branches for added security. Most geckos can regenerate their tail, and they use this skill as a defense mechanism. However, the crested gecko cannot do this. Leopard geckos, often found at Petland, are purple and yellow with bright orange, and they're covered in spots. There's quite a few color variations. And unlike many other geckos out there, they have eyelids. They can blink and close their eyes when they sleep. Oh, and their eyesight is extremely good. It's been compared to the eyesight of a cat. Their eyes are sensitive to light, and they can see 350 times better than humans at night. They squeak when they're excited and happy, and like most geckos, they can also chirp, screech, click, and bark.
1: Learn more on the Petland Lethbridge Facebook page. 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
0: 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Oh, well, we also answer to 94.1 CJOC. Hits of the 70s, 80s, and 90s.

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I told her, I ain't so sure about this place. It's hard to play a gig in this town, keep a straight face. 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
1: Good morning, I'm Justin Goulet. 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The Lethbridge and District Agricultural Society wants to hear from you. The Society is teaming with the South Crow Regional Initiative to bring the Southern Alberta Agricultural Producers Conference to the city this year. It'll be at the Lethbridge Trade and Convention Centre November 24th and 25th. The Society's Executive Director, Cody McIntosh, says gathering feedback from ag industry members as well as the broader community will help guide them moving forward.
2: An ag society is supposed to represent and provide a support for its community. So we can sit in a boardroom and kind of discuss what we think the community needs, but we wouldn't be doing it justice. It's much better for us to create this opportunity where we can hear directly from the members of this area. You know, we're talking about basically all of Southern Alberta.
1: McIntosh says the conference will serve as the launch pad for a larger scale, a 12 to 18 month engagement process. And Primary Care Alberta has announced the Indigenous Support Line. It's a free telephone service available to First Nations, Métis, and Inuit peoples to help navigate the healthcare system and connect with culturally grounded care. 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Indigenous listeners can also connect callers with translation services in 23 Indigenous languages, helping reduce barriers to care. You can access the support line by dialing 811. Get more local news right to your inbox. All the details are at MyLethbridgeNow.com. In sports, 8 games on tonight's NHL schedule to start off October. The Flames begin their season on home ice hosting the Seattle Kraken. The Oilers are on the road in Vancouver taking on the Canucks. Last night, the Maple Leafs beat the Islanders 2-1. And week 4 of the NFL season kicks off tonight with the Steelers visiting the Browns.
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1: A mix of sun and cloud for your Thursday to start off the month of October. High going up to 17 today. Tonight, partly cloudy with a low of 8. Tomorrow, mostly sunny with a high of 22. Then on Saturday, sunshine and a high of 19.
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0: The

0: What day is it?
1: Oh, yeah. It's Thursday. Best day of the week. And by the way, just so you know, it is October. Green Day, you can wake up now. Holy moly, where did the summer go? I know I've said that back in September sometimes, but sometime. Anyway, Jordan's walking to work weather report. I gotta tell you what happened. That's coming up next. But first, we'll talk about actually the weather today. It's going to be 17 with a mix of sun and cloud. Tomorrow, Friday, is 22, mainly sunny. There's something happened to me. Jordan, I needed this for Jordan's walking to work weather report. Also, big news for all you recyclers here in Lethbridge and Southern Alberta. Lots coming up on this hour. What day is it? 3 degrees right now. Yeah, okay, 6:14 Thursday. Okay, I got it all set. All right.
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classic Sheryl Crow. That's a song that made her Sheryl Crow, because before she was a background singer with Michael Jackson. And she's, that was all I want to do from the mid-90s, I believe, right here on 94.1. How you doing? It's Jordan hanging out with you at the CJOC Arctic Spa Studio, powered by Energy Smart Canada. Going to be a nice day today, 17, mix of sun and cloud. But by Monday, we're up to 27. Actually, starting tomorrow, it's like in the 20s, sunshine all the way through. It's even though it's fall, summer's still here in southern Alberta. Huge news today in the garbage world in Lethbridge. Huge, huge news. Where's my drum roll? Today, October 1st, by the way, happy October. Today, where's my drum roll? The blue card is getting major upgrades. Styrofoam, glass, and more are joining the blue cart party, okay? So that means now you can put hard plastics, paper, cardboard, metal cans, foil, beverage containers, aerosol containers, carton, bubble. There's a lot of things here, okay, you can put in. Still, no food or yard waste in the blue cart, no construction materials, hazard waste, no electronics. So congratulations, Styrofoam and glass. You have joined that party. If you want more information, okay, just all the specifics, it's called the curbside recycling guide from the city of Lethbridge. What you got to go to is lethbridge.ca/recycling, and you'll know everything, all the specifics. What exactly do you need? Styrofoam. So can I put this in? Anyway, but what is still not in there is that old toaster. The old toaster cannot go into the recycling, unfortunately. Maybe next time, toaster. You're still standing outside the velvet ropes of the blue cart party. I apologize. Here's Bryan Adams. Feels like he was in Lethbridge just yesterday. It was in September. Heat of the night right here on CJOC.

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1: Good morning. I'm Justin Goulet. It's been almost a year since the Lethbridge and District Agricultural Society was announced. Executive Director Cody McIntosh says they've been busy. Up next for the group is the Southern Alberta Agricultural Producers Conference at the Lethbridge Trade and Convention Center, November 24th to 25th. McIntosh says it'll serve as the launch pad for a broader engagement process to find out how the society can help the community.
2: We have a strong board with 7 members, and they're well represented throughout industry and livestock and crop. But 7 voices is great. We'd like to hear from hundreds at least.
1: The society is teaming up with the South Grow Regional Initiative to present the conference next month. Lethbridge Police celebrated the graduation of 2 new members of the K-9 unit this week. Police service dogs Bobby and Back have successfully completed 20 weeks of in-house training and are ready to protect the streets. The LPS has 3 K-9 teams, with officials saying plans are in the works to start training a 4th team next month. On top of the graduations, the LPS also celebrated the career of retiring PSD Aaron this week. In 5 years, Aaron responded to over 420 calls and helped with over 200 arrests. And Primary Care Alberta's Screen Test Mobile Mammography Program celebrates 35 years this fall. The program travels to rural and remote communities, helping improve access to routine breast cancer screening for thousands of Albertans. Screen Test has 2 mobile mammography trailers traveling to 120 Alberta communities, seeing up to 15,000 clients each year. Between October of its launch 35 years ago and January of last year, Screen Test completed over 575,000 mammograms. Of these, over 28,000 abnormalities were detected with additional testing recommended. Get more local news right to your inbox. All the details are at MyLethbridgeNow.com. In sports, October starts with 8 games on tonight's NHL schedule. Calgary's on home ice hosting the Seattle Kraken to start off their season. Edmonton's on the road in Vancouver against the Canucks. Last night, the Toronto Maple Leafs beat the New York Islanders 2-1. And week 4 of the NFL season kicks off tonight with the Steelers visiting the Browns.
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1: A mix of sun and cloud for your Thursday to start off the month of October. High going up to 17 today. Tonight, partly cloudy with a low of 8. Tomorrow, mostly sunny with a high of 22, then on Saturday, sunshine and a high of 19.
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0: Even though I think they're fighting right now. There should be a mall called Mall & Oats. That would be funny. I love my own jokes. How you doing? It's Jordan hanging out with you right here at the CGSC Arctic Spas Studio. 633, 3 degrees out right now. It is chilly, but it will be nice and decent today. Not too warm. 17 with a mix of sun and cloud. But then it's in the 20s starting tomorrow. And by Monday, it's 27. Sunshine all the way through. We do the Hollywood Minute-ish at around 8:30-ish. And today there's a story about Tom Cruise and his new movie. The reviews are out, and it's very interesting. The movie company that's dealing with these reviews, the tease, they're not the best. They're using it to their advantage. I'll let you know all about that in the Hollywood Minute, around 8:30-ish. I love a good movie. I'm going to see the Resident Evil film this Saturday at Park Place Cineplex. I can't wait. And this is really cool. This just was on my desk this morning. If you love movies, and film festivals are great. I used to go to the Toronto Film Festival all the time. Well, there's one close by called the Okanagan International Film Festival, and we're giving away VIP weekend. Yes, we're sending you and a guest to Kelowna, beautiful Kelowna, with a full weekend festival pass, plus a 3-night stay at the Royal Anne Hotel. Isn't that nice? With breakfast included. Not a continental breakfast. It's a breakfast, a full-on breakfast. If you want to enter, you got to go right now to mylethbridgenow.com. And guess what? Win. Watch a movie. Hopefully the movies there are better reviewed than Tom Cruise's movie. Oh, I guess I just gave that away. Oh.
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0: That is the Duran Duran of Canada. Platinum Blonde. Situation critical. Right here on CJOC 642. It's Jordan hanging out with you. Okay, we're a couple days away from the big, big, big contest where you could win up to $5,000. It's the Prairie Sky RV Crack the Code, where every Saturday until Halloween, which is a Saturday, we're going to be at a secret location. I think we've already, I announced it on Tuesday. But if you didn't hear, the secret location, I should do the drum roll. Secret location for the Prairie Sky RV Crack the Code, if I can time this right, is Rocky Mountain Turf Club. I didn't really time that perfect. Rocky Mountain Turf Club is where Crack the Code is going to be this Saturday, October 3rd, from 11 a.m. to 2 p.m. We have a safe. It's locked. 4-digit code. You have to figure out what it is. And if you open it up, you could win, like I said, up to $5,000. So let me do that again. Let me time it better. The secret location for Crack the Code, Prairie Sky RV's Crack the Code, is Rocky Mountain Turf Club. Oh, that's a little better. I'll work on that, okay?
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3: I'm Tim Parent with Rural Roots Canada. The federal government is moving ahead with the closure of 7 agricultural research facilities despite a call to reverse the decision. In its response to a May report from the House of Commons Standing Committee on Agriculture and Agri-Food, Ottawa acknowledged but did not accept the committee's recommendation to hit pause and consult with scientists, employees, stakeholders, and local governments about the potential scientific and economic impact. The government says the decision was made as part of its comprehensive expenditure review and followed an analysis of infrastructure costs, program delivery, and long-term operational requirements. The committee had called for the closures to be reversed after hearing from scientists, academics, government officials, and community leaders. Witnesses raised concerns about losing long-term and region-specific research. Some warned research built over decades cannot simply be moved or recreated elsewhere. The government says closing the facilities does not mean all research conducted at them will end. There are plans to move some positions and activities to other locations where possible, and the AAFC will continue to operate 17 research centers and associated farmland across Canada. I'm Tim Parent with Rural Roots Canada.
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1: 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The Lethbridge and District Agricultural Society wants to hear from you. The Society is teaming with the South Grow Regional Initiative to bring the Southern Alberta Agricultural Producers Conference to the city this year. It'll be at the Lethbridge Trade and Convention Center November 24th and 25th. The Society's Executive Director, Cody McIntosh, says gathering feedback from ag industry members as well as the broader community will help guide them moving forward.
2: An ag society is supposed to represent and provide a support for its community, so we can sit in a boardroom and kind of discuss what we think the community needs, but we wouldn't be doing it justice. It's much better for us to create this opportunity where we can hear directly from the members of this area. You know, we're talking about basically all of Southern Alberta.
1: McIntosh says the conference will serve as the launch pad for a larger scale, a 12 to 18 month engagement process. And Primary Care Alberta has announced the Indigenous Support Line. 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You can access the support line by dialing 811. 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All the details are at MyLethbridgeNow.com. In sports, 8 games on tonight's NHL schedule to start off October. The Flames begin their season on home ice hosting the Seattle Kraken. The Oilers are on the road in Vancouver taking on the Canucks. Last night, the Maple Leafs beat the Islanders 2-1. And week 4 of the NFL season kicks off tonight with the Steelers visiting the Browns.
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1: A mix of sun and cloud for your Thursday to start off the month of October. High going up to 17 today. Tonight, partly cloudy with a low of 8. Tomorrow, mostly sunny with a high of 22. Then on Saturday, sunshine and a high of 19.
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$2,160. That is what you could win this hour at around 7:40-ish. The CJOC Secret Sound, brought to you by Audiology First, is back today. We will play that. Will today be the day that somebody wins that much money? How you doing? It's Jordan hanging out with you here at the CJOC Arctic Spa Studio, powered by Energy Smart Canada. So we'll be playing that this hour. You know, the 7 hour, everybody's favorite game show. Also, huge news. Huge news in the garbage world. Specifically recycling. For everybody here in Lethbridge, okay? We'll talk about that. But first, we got to play a little Everlast. What it's like right here at 94.1.

0: You remember Jump Around, amongst many other hip-hop hits. That's Everlast. What It's Like. I loved Everlast. I still do. I don't know if he really puts out music anymore. If he has, I haven't heard it. But that's a classic album right there. How you doing? It's Jordan for your 7 hours. 7:15, 5 degrees out currently. We will get up to 17 today with a mix of sun and cloud. And then there's, of course, it's always sunny in southern Alberta. There's a sun run until Monday, and Monday's like 27, which is incredible. Really nice weather. Fall's here, but summer hasn't left, apparently. Huge news for all you out there in the garbage world. If you're wondering, you know, if you're into the garbage stuff, who is it? You get older, you get into stuff like that. Huge news. I'm going to play the drums. Starting today, which is October 1st, the Blue Cart is going to add styrofoam, glass, and more. So you can take some hard plastics. There's mixed packaging, paper, laminate containers also is going to be added. That means cling wrap, chip bags. You like chips? I love chips. Don't throw it in the garbage anymore. It goes in that blue cart, all right? If you want more information to like know what, there's a full curbside recycling guide from the city of Lethbridge. You got to go to lethbridge.ca/recycling. So yeah, I'll be putting a lot of those chip bags. I go through chips like there's no tomorrow. So I guess if that, those chip bags also, it includes the little Halloween chocolate wrappers. I'll be putting those in too, let me tell you. Holy moly.
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0: on the Friends soundtrack.
1: Yeah, there was a Friends soundtrack in the 90s. That's how big it was. The soundtracks were everything in the 90s. That's I Go Blind. Not by 5440, but by Hootie and the Blowfish. I like both versions in their own way. It's a good cover from Hootie and the Blowfish. Okay, coming up around 7:40-ish, Hootie and the Blowfish, 40-ish. It's the CJOC Secret Sound brought to you by Audiology First. Jackpot's at $2,160. It keeps going up and up and up. And who, maybe somebody will get it today. $2,160. I'm going to do a dad joke right now. That'll fill your car tank of gas or whatever. You know, that's what I do. Oh, hey, you want to know something? Oh, wait. Wait a second. Wait 1 second. You want to know something?
2: Here's a fun little fact.
1: Today, in 1982, John Cougar Mellencamp's Jack and Diane reached number one on the album and single charts. So here we're going to play it. But it's funny, on my music player, it says John Mellencamp. They left out the Cougar. But I'm going to call him John Cougar Mellencamp. Right here on CJOC.

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1: Good morning, I'm Justin Goulet. It's been almost a year since the Lethbridge and District Agricultural Society was announced. Executive Director Cody McIntosh says they've been busy. Up next for the group is the Southern Alberta Agricultural Producers Conference at the Lethbridge Trade and Convention Center, November 24th to 25th. McIntosh says it'll serve as the launch pad for a broader engagement process to find out how the society can help the community.
2: We have a strong board with 7 members, and they're well represented throughout industry and livestock and crop. But 7 voices is great. We'd like to hear from hundreds at least.
1: The society is teaming up with the South Grow Regional Initiative to present the conference next month. Lethbridge Police celebrated the graduation of 2 new members of the K-9 unit this week. Police service dogs Bobby and Back have successfully completed 20 weeks of in-house training and are ready to protect the streets. The LPS has 3 K-9 teams, with officials saying plans are in the works to start training a 4th team next month. On top of the graduations, the LPS also celebrated the career of retiring PSD Aaron this week. In 5 years, Aaron responded to over 420 calls and helped with over 200 arrests. And Primary Care Alberta's Screen Test Mobile Mammography Program celebrates 35 years this fall. The program travels to rural and remote communities, helping improve access to routine breast cancer screening for thousands of Albertans. Screen Test has 2 mobile mammography trailers traveling to 120 Alberta communities, seeing up to 15,000 clients each year. Between October of its launch 35 years ago and January of last year, Screen Test completed over 575,000 mammograms. Of these, over 28,000 abnormalities were detected, with additional testing recommended. Get more local news right to your inbox. All the details are at MyLethbridgeNow.com. In sports, October starts with 8 games on tonight's NHL schedule. Calgary's on home ice hosting the Seattle Kraken to start off their season. Edmonton's on the road in Vancouver against the Canucks. Last night, the Toronto Maple Leafs beat the New York Islanders 2-1. And week 4 of the NFL season kicks off tonight with the Steelers visiting the Browns.
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1: A mix of sun and cloud for your Thursday to start off the month of October, high going up to 17 today. Tonight, partly cloudy with a low of 8. Tomorrow, mostly sunny with a high of 22. Then on Saturday, sunshine and a high of 19.
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the best part of that song. Not that part. It's the part where he goes, "Now feed me." Because I always think of "Feed Me, Seymour" in Little Shop of Horrors. Very underrated 80s movie musical starring the fantastic Canadian Rick Moranis, directed by Frank Oz, who was the voice of Yoda, Fozzie Bear. He was a comedy director too. I think he did What About Bobby? Anyway, that's where my mind goes. It's the movies. Okay, you know what time it is. I can see you're already starting to call. 7:36 means it's where I look for a caller for the CJOC Secret Sound, brought to you by Audiology First. Okay, jackpot's at $2,160. If you want to give it a shot, call me right now on the Secret Sound hotline, 403-388-4646. I'm looking for caller number three. People are like, "Are you going to give a hint? Are you gonna..." Not yet. Jackpot keeps going up and up and up. But I will say this to you. Here's some advice for this. You got to listen really carefully. I said that because I knew the song up next was "Listen to the Music." So I was trying to be a professional radio broadcaster and just tie it all in, right? So my boss will go, "That was really good." Who knows? There's the Doobie Brothers right here on CJOC. Hey, I try.

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1: Sure is. Because of the dramatic music. CJOC, Secret Sound, like that big voice said. But he forgot to mention, it's brought to you by Audiology First. Jackpot's at $2,160. Okay, I asked for caller number three. Hi, caller number three. Are you there? Please tell me you're there. Oh, my gosh. Caller number three. Caller number... I'm telling you, these phone lines, it's because it's... I'm told it's because the contest is so popular. Okay, I'm going to... Somebody's got to... Come in from the bullpen. Hello, somebody there, please, please.
2: Yes, there is.
1: Hi, who am I speaking with?
2: Chuck.
1: Chuck, okay, listen, we're going to get right to it, Chuck. First of all, how's your morning going? How rude of me.
2: Oh, good now.
1: you just got in. Okay, turning down this dramatic music, are you ready to take a guess?
2: Yes.
1: Here we go. What do you think, Chuck?
2: Is somebody failing at the game operation?
1: The game operation. Chuck,

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0: That will be a song I play on the Jordan McCloskey Halloween show October 30th. I'm trying to find some Halloween song because you can only play Thriller so many times. Thriller and It Always Feels Like Somebody's Watching Me. So Raise a Little Hell. That's one. Devil Inside, In Excess. You know, long time. We're 30 days away until Halloween. But happy October, everybody out there. Also happy National Pumpkin Spice Day, apparently. we do a lot of secret things here at CJOC. CJOC Secret Sound, we just played it. No one got it. Jackpot's at $2,180. The other secret thing we're doing is a secret location for the Prairie Sky RV Crack the Code. Every Saturday, it's a secret location. And we let you know during the week where we're going to be. This week's secret location is Rocky Mountain Turf Club. Okay, we're there from 11 a.m. to 2 p.m. That's where we have that safe. It's locked. It's a four-digit combination. You guess, figure it out. And if you open it up, you could win up to $5,000.
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1: Good morning, I'm Justin Goulet. 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The Lethbridge and District Agricultural Society wants to hear from you. The Society is teaming with the South Grow Regional Initiative to bring the Southern Alberta Agricultural Producers Conference to the city this year. It'll be at the Lethbridge Trade and Convention Centre November 24th and 25th. The Society's Executive Director, Cody McIntosh, says gathering feedback from ag industry members as well as the broader community will help guide them moving forward.
2: An ag society is supposed to represent and provide a support for its community, so we can sit in a boardroom and kind of discuss what we think the community needs, but we wouldn't be doing it justice. It's much better for us to create this opportunity where we can hear directly from the members of this area. You know, we're talking about basically all of Southern Alberta.
1: McIntosh says the conference will serve as the launch pad for a larger scale, a 12 to 18 month engagement process. And Primary Care Alberta has announced the Indigenous Support Line. It's a free telephone service available to First Nations, Métis, and Inuit peoples to help navigate the healthcare system and connect with culturally grounded care. The line connects callers with Indigenous listeners who provide confidential, culturally informed support and guidance. Indigenous listeners can also connect callers with translation services in 23 Indigenous languages, helping reduce barriers to care. You can access the support line by dialing 811. 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All the details are at MyLethbridgeNow.com. In sports, 8 games on tonight's NHL schedule to start off October. The Flames begin their season on home ice hosting the Seattle Kraken. The Oilers are on the road in Vancouver taking on the Canucks. Last night, the Maple Leafs beat the Islanders 2-1. And week 4 of the NFL season kicks off tonight with the Steelers visiting the Browns.
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1: A mix of sun and cloud for your Thursday to start off the month of October. High going up to 17 today. Tonight, partly cloudy with a low of 8. Tomorrow, mostly sunny with a high of 22. Then on Saturday, sunshine and a high of 19.
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4: 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Look out. It's gonna be powerful for like a whole hour.

0: Billy. Billy. September's over.
1: Wake up, Billy.
0: Wake up, Green Day. It's officially over. It's October 1st.
1: Oh, that's great.
0: Thank you. Thank you for that. I you had no idea how... You saw me out there in listener world, me getting that sound effect and trying to like time it perfectly.
1: That was great. Great mix.
0: Will I get the Broadcaster of the Year award for doing that?
1: I think you should. I'm going to nominate you.
0: And I put that in there because it's October 1st, Dan.
1: I know. It's perfect. And I am wearing a Green Day
0: t-shirt. And you're wearing a Green Day. Okay. Whoever hands the award out. I got it. It is. September is officially over. It is October 1st. Welcome to one of my favorite months.
1: My favorite month for sure.
0: Isn't it? It's so good. And Stan the Man Ashby is here. How you doing, Stan?
1: I'm doing good. Thank you.
0: From mylethbridgenow.com. He's here for the Power Hour. You have some big news for the garbage world.
1: Yes.
0: In the garbage world here in Lethbridge, right?
1: I do.
0: Huge, huge. If you recycling, you got some issues. We'll talk about that next, okay? But first, he's not going to sing about September. This is about October.

0: George Harrison and this song. Come on now.
1: Come on, Sniff.
0: Don't sing, just clap. I got my mind set on you. Right here, 94.1 CJOC. I know, we've been dancing. Oh my gosh, remember that music video? And he's just sitting in the chair.
1: I do.
0: Did you know that this song, that song we just played, was a remake?
1: I did not.
0: And this is from 1962. An artist called James Ray. James Ray sung this. Fun fact for you.
1: Yeah, that's
0: this
1: great.
0: Is what the Power Hour gives everybody.
1: I know. Myself. Wealth of information.
0: Wealth of information. Well, let's go and take money. Come on. Yeah, it is nowadays for sure. Okay, yeah. Enough of that. That's awesome. Stan from mylethbridgenow.com. You have some breaking news for everybody here in Lethbridge. Huge
1: yes.
0: news.
1: Huge news.
0: Huge news starting today in the garbage world. What is that, buddy?
1: Well, starting today, the blue carts are going to be taking more household items, such as, and this is good to know, glass.
0: Oh. And I heard styrofoam too.
1: Yes, stretchy plastics like, cling wrap, yep. saran wrap kind of thing. Paper laminates, this is an interesting one. To-go cups, pet food bags, mixed packaging. This is a big one too. Potato chip bags can go in there.
0: Oh
1: now.
0: My gosh. Okay, because I love my potato
1: there
0: chips.
1: You go. They can go into the blue card now.
0: Okay, good. There's going to be a lot of them.
1: You already said styrofoam. Aerosol containers. So yeah, you can throw in like hairspray, air fresheners.
0: I never know. I have so many Pam. I'm always afraid it's going to explode.
1: Go in there now.
0: Okay.
1: But yeah, starting today, it's taking mixed stuff. And obviously, it's going to be saving stuff from going to the landfill.
0: So if you're wondering about the new rules, there's a full curbside recycling guide
1: there
0: from
1: is.
0: The city of Lethbridge. You got to go to lethbridge.ca/recycling. You can see that. So potato chip bags.
1: Yeah.
0: I guess
1: so. So when you're feeling guilty with all those potato chip bags there, you can toss them in the blue car now.
0: Yeah, they can get out of. That's what I do. It's like after a night of having a few beers on the weekend, you're like, okay, these gotta go.
1: Yeah, I don't want to be reminded.
0: I don't look that. Also, too, your potato chip bags as well this time of year, because it's October 1st. Those little chocolate wrappers.
1: Yes, they can all go. It's a great time for Halloween treat.
0: And good Lord, yeah. I love those.
1: Awesome.
0: I think I'm on my second. Second box. Okay. Anyways, Hollywood Minute-ish is coming up. We got some big Jim Carrey news and this new Tom Cruise movie. That's all coming up. Here we go, Stan. Yeah.
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4: Eyelash geckos, named for their dainty long lizard lashes, are also known as crested geckos. They're smooth with a velvety feel to their skin. A tremendously handy trait these good-natured geckos possess is the ability to walk on walls, trees, glass, or anything else the tiny hairs on their toe pads can grip. These are called setae. They camouflage well in the trees, and their head has a leaf shape to it. Oh, and they're great jumpers. They can also change their color depending on their mood, temperature, and humidity. Cresties have a prehensile tail, which they use to hold onto branches for added security. Most geckos can regenerate their tail, and they use this skill as a defense mechanism. However, the crested gecko cannot do this. Leopard geckos, often found at Petland, are purple and yellow with bright orange, and they're covered in spots. There's quite a few color variations. And unlike many other geckos out there, they have eyelids. 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Oh, and their eyesight is extremely good. 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Their eyes are sensitive to light, and they can see 350 times better than humans at night. They squeak when they're excited and happy, and like most geckos, they can also chirp, screech, click, and bark.
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0: There you go, the hip at the 100th meridian right here on 94.1. Thank you, Stan. Stan just told me something I've wanted to know for a year, and you're just...
1: I am a wolf.
0: You made my week. You gave me an early birthday gift.
1: Well, you're welcome. Happy birthday, belated.
0: Not yet. Not yet. But soon.
1: Soon.
0: Now you're wondering what I'm...
1: Yeah. Yeah, how old are you going to be? Or do you want to talk
0: about
1: it?
0: Let's not talk about that. Hey, by the way, it's actually really affecting me this year. Uh-huh. I don't really care about birthdays. I'm like, oh, whatever. But then I'm like, oh, I'm 3 years away from, I don't know, whatever.
1: You can do it.
0: You think?
1: You only look a day over 67.
0: Thank you for being like exaggerated. So it's, cause I was looking at pictures from back, like not that long ago the other day. Not that I look at pictures of myself, but I was like, man, that's not that long ago. And I look so young. Oh, and then I do this morning show. It's like, holy moly. I'm like Tom Cruise in that new movie where he's got all the old makeup on, which looks... We're going to be talking about that new movie. Holy moly, the reviews so far. Big Jim Carrey news as well. Plus, Stan's going to pick and choose his celebrity birthdays.
1: Celebrity birthday picks.
0: He just picks and chooses. You saw this next band in Vancouver not that long ago. Do you know who it is?
1: I'm going to say, yeah. Little bit of Black Crowes.
0: Right here.

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1: Good morning. I'm Justin Goulet. It's been almost a year since the Lethbridge and District Agricultural Society was announced. Executive Director Cody McIntosh says they've been busy. Up next for the group is the Southern Alberta Agricultural Producers Conference at the Lethbridge Trade and Convention Center, November 24th to 25th. McIntosh says it'll serve as the launch pad for a broader engagement process to find out how the society can help the community.
2: We have a strong board with 7 members, and they're, you know, well represented throughout industry and, you know, livestock and crop. But 7 voices is great. We'd like to hear from hundreds at least.
1: The society is teaming up with the South Grow Regional Initiative to present the conference next month. Lethbridge Police celebrated the graduation of 2 new members of the K-9 unit this week. Police service dogs Bobby and Back have successfully completed 20 weeks of in-house training and are ready to protect the streets. The LPS has 3 K-9 teams, with officials saying plans are in the works to start training a 4th team next month. On top of the graduations, the LPS also celebrated the career of retiring PSD Aaron this week. In 5 years, Aaron responded to over 420 calls and helped with over 200 arrests. And Primary Care Alberta's Screen Test Mobile Mammography Program celebrates 35 years this fall. The program travels to rural and remote communities, helping improve access to routine breast cancer screening for thousands of Albertans. Screen Test has 2 mobile mammography trailers traveling to 120 Alberta communities, seeing up to 15,000 clients each year. Between October of its launch 35 years ago and January of last year, Screen Test completed over 575,000 mammograms. Of these, over 28,000 abnormalities were detected with additional testing recommended. Get more local news right to your inbox. All the details are at MyLethbridgeNow.com. In sports, October starts with 8 games on tonight's NHL schedule. Calgary's on home ice hosting the Seattle Kraken to start off their season. Edmonton's on the road in Vancouver against the Canucks. Last night, the Toronto Maple Leafs beat the New York Islanders 2-1. And week 4 of the NFL season kicks off tonight with the Steelers visiting the Browns.
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1: A mix of sun and cloud for your Thursday to start off the month of October. High going up to 17 today. Tonight, partly cloudy with a low of 8. Tomorrow, mostly sunny with a high of 22. Then on Saturday, sunshine and a high of 19.
0: 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Everybody.

0: There you go. Backstreet Boys right here on CJOC. It's Jordan hanging out with Stan the Man Ashby. How you doing, buddy? From MyLethbridgeNow.com.
1: Good morning.
0: You gotta let me finish your whole thing. Super James, you just walked in. How you doing, buddy?
2: Good. Yourself?
0: You're already here. By the way, Super James, thank you for that suggestion. That's Everybody's Backstreet Back is a great Halloween song.
1: Yeah, the video.
2: It's the video. Because of the video. It just makes it such a Halloween-themed song.
1: Check it out on YouTube today.
0: Well, thanks, Stan. Thanks for telling you PR for
2: Backstreet. I was just going to say YouTube promoter over there.
0: Yeah. No, because I was just saying earlier that Halloween's on a Saturday. There's a Friday show. I'll do some Halloween music. You can only play Thriller so many times, and somebody's watching me. So I was thinking, what are good?
2: You got to start taking her back to like the 50s and 60s.
0: Well, no, we can't go that far, stuff. Super James.
2: Oh, okay.
0: We go Raise a Little Hell. We got Devil Inside, and now
1: Season
0: back
1: of the Witch,
0: back.
1: Perhaps.
2: That's how Donovan.
0: That's a great one.
2: Donovan. That's a great one.
0: I think we have it on here. Okay. Well, now you're here, Super James, helping me out. Also telling me one of your friends is mad that they got hung up on the CJOC Secret Sound. It's not my fault. You got to tell them.
2: I'm sorry.
0: Okay, thank you. Don't tell me that thing right before I'm going live. Are you guys ready for the Hollywood Minute-ish?
1: Yes, let's do this.
0: Let's do this thing. Okay, listen. Big Jim Carrey news. He just got married again. The 64-year actor, comedian, is reportedly married his longtime girlfriend. Third marriage, Jim. Third marriage.
2: Okay, I was like, is this three or four for him now?
0: I know. I was going to say, he's been through a lot. Yes. When's the last time he did a movie?
1: Sonic. He's been doing
0: Sonic.
1: Oh, my God.
0: Yeah, that's true.
2: He's good at that. Dr. Eggman.
0: He's good at that. The new Tom Cruise movie comes out tomorrow. And listen, he's playing an eccentric oil billionaire. He wears prosthetics to look like a 65-year-old, and he's 64.
2: I know. He looks a lot more dated in the movie than he really is.
0: Critics are saying it's not great. Some are saying it's really great. And so it's 52%.
1: Yeah. It's good to see he's breaking out of his typecasting, I guess, if you will.
0: I guess. The movie has been described as audacious, brave, and messy. But they're using that as a thing. They're saying, hey, Warner Brothers saying, if it's mixed reviews, but you come and see it and you decide for yourself. Genius.
1: Yeah. Very good.
0: Celebrity birthdays.
1: Celebrity birthdays today, Mary Poppins herself, Julie Andrews, 91, Randy Quaid, Eddie from the National Films Vacation franchise, 76, MLB legend, Mark McGwire, 63, Zach Galifianakis.
0: Hey, my buddy Zach Galifianakis, years ago in Vancouver, before we had a beer together, I was at his comedy show.
2: Nice.
0: And then a couple of years later, he was in Hangover. I'm like, I can't live with him on the thing. So that's me dropping a name.
1: Awesome. And he's also got a great gardening show on Netflix. Check that out too. And Captain Marvel, Brie Larson, 37.
0: Thank you, Stan. Thank you, Super James. Guess what?
2: What?
0: That's your Hollywood Minute-ish.
3: Woo! Yay! Yay!
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9: It sure is. Before I was rudely interrupted, I was saying that the NHL season has started. The Edmonton Oilers, they had a tough game against the Vancouver Canucks. 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And Calgary Flames, it's their first game tonight of this. 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Here's Echo Beach, Martha and the Muffins, right here on CJOC.

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1: Good morning. I'm Justin Goulet. 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The Lethbridge and District Agricultural Society wants to hear from you. The Society is teaming with the South Grow Regional Initiative to bring the Southern Alberta Agricultural Producers Conference to the city this year. It'll be at the Lethbridge Trade and Convention Centre November 24th and 25th. The Society's Executive Director, Cody McIntosh, says gathering feedback from ag industry members as well as the broader community will help guide them moving forward.
2: An ag society is supposed to represent and provide a support for its community, so we can sit in a boardroom and kind of discuss what we think the community needs, but we wouldn't be doing it justice. It's much better for us to create this opportunity where we can hear directly from the members of this area. You know, we're talking about basically all of Southern Alberta.
1: McIntosh says the conference will serve as the launch pad for a larger scale, a 12 to 18 month engagement process. And Primary Care Alberta has announced the Indigenous Support Line. It's a free telephone service available to First Nations, Métis, and Inuit peoples to help navigate the healthcare system and connect with culturally grounded care. 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You can access the support line by dialing 811. 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All the details are at mylethbridgenow.com. In sports, 8 games on tonight's NHL schedule to start off October. The Flames begin their season on home ice hosting the Seattle Kraken. The Oilers are on the road in Vancouver taking on the Canucks. Last night, the Maple Leafs beat the Islanders 2-1. And week 4 of the NFL season kicks off tonight with the Steelers visiting the Browns.
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1: A mix of sun and cloud for your Thursday to start off the month of October. High going up to 17 today. Tonight, partly cloudy with a low of 8. Tomorrow, mostly sunny with a high of 22. Then on Saturday, sunshine and a high of 19.
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right here on 94.1. How you doing? It's Jordan hanging out with you. Your 9 hour. I'm actually going to be here till 12, till noon today. Taking over a shift, which is always good. I like to hang out alone. We play the best music. It's always great. Also, we're going to talk about a new contest for that big game in Calgary. Is it November? I'm trying to think of when. Anyways, November 15th. The CFL, the Grey Cup is happening, and here at CGOC, we're doing a thing called CGOC's Ticket to Kickoff in Calgary. I'll let you know all about how to win a couple tickets to the big game and some spending cash, okay? But first, it's Van Halen. You really got me right here on CJOC.

0: Jim Cuddy, lead singer of Blue Rodeo, was announced as the pregame performer at this year's Grey Cup up in Calgary. Sarah McLachlan's going to sing the national anthem, and the Canadian Snowbirds are going to accompany her when she does it. It's her final flight, which will be pretty cool to see. Pretty cool. Grey Cups are always, I've gone to a Grey Cup. The parties, it's the best. I saw Lenny Kravitz was the halftime performer. It was awesome. It was Saskatchewan and something. Listen, you probably want to go to the big game, right? For the CFL. This is like the Canadian thing to do, and it's a party. Well, here at CJOC, we're giving away tickets. Yes. It's called Ticket to Kick Off in Calgary, brought to you by Two Guys Pizza and Colin Harms Sutton Group Lethbridge. Okay, so beginning October 19th, in a couple weeks, you got to listen to my show at around 8:20-ish. We'll play a game. We're still trying to figure that out. I'll give you a lifeline. It'll be easy. You know how I do. And that's your chance to qualify for every football fan's dream. The big game. It's called the Ticket to Kickoff in Calgary. Cannot wait.
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0: Your nine playlist here at CJOC is just keeps getting better. We got some Matchbox 20, Elton John, Bangles, Fastball, The Way, one of the creepier songs. If you know the story behind that, is just, it's like an Unsolved Mysteries episode. That's all coming up. Also, I'm going to let you know where we do a lot of secret things here at CJOC. I've noticed a CJOC secret sound. By the way, jackpot is at $2,180. Can you believe it? The Prairie Sky cracked the code secret location this Saturday. I'll let you know where that is coming next. We like secret things here.
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0: Today's going to be a lovely day for Thursday, best day of the week. High of 17 with a mix of sun and cloud. Friday, we're up to 22. Saturday's 19. Sunday's 23. And get this, Monday, all the way up to 27. Sunshine all the way through those days. It's a sun run.
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0: the third annual Thanks for Giving campaign. Feels like just like yesterday I was there. Oh, time goes by fast. 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

That's Billy Ocean on your Thursday, best day of the week, Friday Eve, Friday Junior. Remember, no cooking tonight. It's takeout, delivery, or patio. Great patio weather. They're calling for 17 today, mix of sun and cloud. So after work, go to a patio, get some nachos, a cold beverage. And then, yeah, it's your weekend, pretty much. It is me hanging out with you, doing a little overtime today. I got your 10 playlist all set, okay? We got some Queen, ELO, Tom Cochran, who's going to be in Lethbridge November with Amanda Marshall. I'll let you know all the information, how to get tickets. A great early Christmas gift. Also, huge news in the garbage world and recycling world here in Lethbridge starting today. We'll talk about all of that and listen to all of that as well. But first, here's one of the best rock ballad songs ever. Every Rose Has Its Thorn. Yeah, Poison, right here on CJOC.

0: There is nothing like an 80s rock ballad. And that is one of the best ones. Poison, Every Rose Has Its Thorn. On 94.1 CJOC. It's Jordan hanging out with you for the next couple hours. Okay, big news. Big news in the garbage world and recycling world here in Lethbridge. Starting today, the blue card is getting a major upgrade. Yes, because styrofoam, glass, and more are joining the blue cart party. You'll be allowed to put those things in the blue cart. Also, paper and cardboard, aerosol cans, paper laminate containers. So cling wrap, chip bags. I have a lot of chip bags, so it will be full. If you want more information about kind of what you can and cannot put in, you got to go to lethbridge.ca/recycling. There you'll find the full curbside recycling guide from the city of Lethbridge. So yeah, I'll be putting my chip bags in there. And it's that time of the year. It is October 1st. All those mini chocolate wrappers. I'm on my second box. I know. It's a problem.
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0: Tom Cochran, big league here on CJOC. He will be in Lethbridge, if you didn't know, November 9th with Amanda Marshall for their White Hot Dark Horse Tour at the visitlethbridge.com arena. I've been saying this to you before about that concert. Great early Christmas gift. It's a little less than a month away from November. Can you believe it? It's October 1st. I know, but this is when you got to start thinking about early Christmas gifts. In November, perfect time to give them, right? And you get it out of the way. Don't have to stress about it. Christmas Day is 85 days. That's the countdown. That's 12 weekends until the big day. So if you want tickets to start planning some early Christmas gifts, visit lethbridgearena.ca is where you can get them.
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0: Your Thursday's looking really nice. 17 is going to be the high, mix of sun and cloud. Friday, we're up to 22. Your weekend, Saturday's 19, Sunday's 23. And then Monday, all the way up. It's like summer weather. 27, sunshine all the way through.
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0: ELO, Don't Bring Me Down, here on CJOC. This was on my desk this morning when I got in, this announcement. Another amazing giveaway we're doing here at CJOC. You want to win this because it's in a beautiful area and you get to watch movies. That's my dream, in the mountains. Want a VIP weekend at the Okanagan International Film Festival? 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
1: 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Oh, good morning, Mr. Tyler. 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
1: Whoa, that's really loud. My mic was really loud. Arrows, meet me in the middle right here on 94.1 CJOC. It's Jordan putting in a little overtime. It is Thursday, best day of the week. Remember, no cooking tonight. It's takeout, delivery, maybe a little patio weather after work. It's going to be nice. A high of 17 with a mix of sun and cloud. Okay, we like doing secret things here at CJOC. And this Saturday, there's a thing we're doing that has a secret location. I'm going to let you know what that secret location is right now. The Prairie Sky RV crack the code location for this Saturday is at Rocky Mountain Turf Club. Okay, Rocky Mountain Turf Club from 11 a.m. to 2 p.m. That's where we bring a safe. It's locked, 4-digit combination. I don't think anybody's brought a stethoscope. I'm going to keep saying that. Somebody needs to bring a stethoscope. Try to open it like Ocean's 11. Okay, we'll see you at the Rocky Mountain Turf Club this Saturday, 11 a.m. to 2 p.m. for your chance to win up to $5,000. No more secret location anymore, but there is still, by the way, the CJOC Secret Sound. Jackpot's out to $2,160. Lots of money we're potentially giving away here at CJOC.
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1: Going to be a mix of sun and cloud today with a high of 17. Friday, we're up to 22 and sunny. Saturday is going to be 19. Sunday's 23. And then Monday, all the way up to 27. It's like it's July in autumn. I'm here for it.
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1: Whoa.
0: Okay. Smash Mouth. We get it. A little weird at the end. 61 years ago today in New York City at Carnegie Hall, the great, the legendary, the iconic Bob Dylan presented his new touring group. Then it was known as the Hawks. They soon would later become this band. The Band. And here's The Wait right here on CJOC.

0: starting today, huge news for the garbage and recycling world here in Lethbridge. The blue cart, it's getting a major upgrade because styrofoam and glass and more are joining that blue cart party. Okay, that means hard plastics, paper, and cardboard. We got aerosol containers as well. Glass, like I said, mixed packaging, chip bags. Boy, oh boy, do I have a lot of chip bags. Hickory stick bags, mainly. I've got to be honest with you. If you want to learn all about it, more of the specifics, you got to go to lethbridge.ca/recycling, okay? And there you'll find a full curbside recycling guide from the city of Lethbridge. That is it for me today. Putting a little overtime this next, a little bit into next week too. Carly Kincaid is coming up next. Have the best Thursday, best day of the week. Like I said, it's patio weather. By Monday, it's going to get up to like 27. So no cooking, okay? It's takeout, delivery. Like I said, patio, cold beverage, nachos. Maybe I'll do that now. I am tired, okay? We'll talk tomorrow. Cheers.
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1: I'm Justin Goulet. It's been almost a year since the Lethbridge and District Agricultural Society was announced. Executive Director Cody McIntosh says they've been busy. Up next for the group is the Southern Alberta Agricultural Producers Conference at the Lethbridge Trade and Convention Center, November 24th to 25th. McIntosh says it'll serve as the launch pad for a broader engagement process to find out how the society can help the community.
2: We have a strong board with 7 members, and they're well represented throughout industry and livestock and crop. But 7 voices is great. We'd like to hear from hundreds at least.
1: The society is teaming up with the South Grow Regional Initiative to present the conference next month. Lethbridge Police celebrated the graduation of 2 new members of the K-9 unit this week. Police service dogs Bobby and Back have successfully completed 20 weeks of in-house training and are ready to protect the streets. The LPS has 3 K-9 teams, with officials saying plans are in the works to start training a 4th team next month. On top of the graduations, the LPS also celebrated the career of retiring PSD Aaron this week. In 5 years, Aaron responded to over 420 calls and helped with over 200 arrests. And Primary Care Alberta's Screen Test Mobile Mammography Program celebrates 35 years this fall. The program travels to rural and remote communities, helping improve access to routine breast cancer screening for thousands of Albertans. Screen Test has 2 mobile mammography trailers traveling to 120 Alberta communities, seeing up to 15,000 clients each year. Between October of its launch 35 years ago and January of last year, Screen Test completed over 575,000 mammograms. Of these, over 28,000 abnormalities were detected with additional testing recommended. Get more local news right to your inbox. All the details are at MyLethbridgeNow.com. In sports, October starts with 8 games on tonight's NHL schedule. Calgary's on home ice hosting the Seattle Kraken to start off their season. Edmonton's on the road in Vancouver against the Canucks. Last night, the Toronto Maple Leafs beat the New York Islanders 2-1. And week 4 of the NFL season kicks off tonight with the Steelers visiting the Browns.
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1: A mix of sun and cloud for your Thursday to start off the month of October, high going up to 17 today. Tonight, partly cloudy with a low of 8. Tomorrow, mostly sunny with a high of 22. Then on Saturday, sunshine and a high of 19.
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5: 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Feed wheat is up $4 at $2.94 per ton or $8 per bushel. And corn is steady at $3.32 per ton. In the milling wheat markets, December Minneapolis futures are unchanged at $7.27 with local hard red spring bid for October movement at $8.30 a bushel. In the oilseed markets, November canola futures closed yesterday at $824.10 per metric ton or $18.69 per bushel. In the pulse markets, nearby red lentil prices are trading at $0.23 per pound and yellow peas have interest at $9 per bushel. In the cattle markets, December live cattle futures are up $2.37 at $219.60 per 100 weight. I'm Kyla Hardy. 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

0: There, Naked Ladies, 94.1 CJOC. I'm Carly Kincaid. 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Feels more like a Monday, but here we are. Well, the Prairie Sky RV CJOC Crack the Code is on the move again. 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

Okanagan International Film Festival. 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
0: 17 the high for today. Tomorrow, windy 22 and a pretty nice weekend. Saturday, sunshine and 19, and the sun will be out on Sunday and a high of 23.
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0: 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Well, there's a saying, if a tree falls in a forest, right? I mean, this is kind of the same thing. 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But there are 10% of people say always use them except when your intentions are clear. I mean, your signal light is what makes your intentions clear, right?
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0: The Doors, 94.1 CJOC. Hope you're having a good day so far. I'm Carly Kincaid. Well, gas prices are stress-inducing, to say the least. 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How much is that vehicle going to take? When do you need to fill it up again? Well, we want to help you out, okay? The Gas King Top Up is back. Keep your eyes on our socials to find out when and where it will be happening next. I know when and where it will be happening next. I just can't tell you, so just keep listening, okay? We'll help you out a little at the pump.
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0: 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I'm Carly Kincaid. 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Well, the good thing is it can't get much worse, right?
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4: 17 the high for today. Tomorrow, wind and 22. Nice weekend ahead. Saturday, sunshine 19, and Sunday, sunny skies and a high of 23.
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want to know what love is. It's Foreigner, 94.1 CJOC. Well, my neighbors across the street put their Halloween decorations up yesterday. They've got a big blow-up thing, and I don't even know what else they've got going on over there. That's the first one on our street, at least that I've seen. Now, when do you put your Halloween decorations up? We're going to talk about that coming up.

0: 94.1 CJOC, my neighbors across the street put their Halloween decorations up yesterday, which would have been the final day of September. First ones on our street to do it. Now, when do you put your Halloween decorations up? Because according to a new poll, 16% of people do it between Labor Day and September 30th. So I guess my neighbors just kind of slid in under the line there. 18% of people do it between October 16th and 30th, but the majority of people, so 42%, will do it between the 1st of October and the 15th. And I guess that means that you actually have to put up Halloween decorations.
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Prince, Let's Go Crazy. Have you checked out Timeless? It's a new collection of rare and previously unreleased Prince recordings. It's been out for about a month, but it basically spans 1977 to 2016. There's a lot of different stuff in there. I'm Carly Kincaid. What were you doing in the 80s during some of that Prince time? And what was your hair like? We're going to talk about 80s hair in just a few minutes. Now it's Nazareth, Love Hurts. 94.1.

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0: SIRVCJOC Crack the Code is on the move again because no one has won it yet. So on Saturday, join us from 11 until 2 at Rocky Mountain Turf Club and you could win up to $5,000. Now, my hair is long. It's very straight. It's got a part down the middle, which has worked well for me because that's kind of been the trend. And my hair just does it by itself. Well, apparently some 80s hairstyles are making a comeback, like permed curls, the pineapple updo, messy curls, a side part blowout. So I wonder if we're going to have to be final netting again, because there's no way I'm going to be able to make my hair big, probably even with the final net.
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0: to Steal My Sunshine. 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There's a national day for pretty much anything and everything. Some are great, some are not so great. Well, today is National Seniors Day and International Day of Older Persons, which I think are pretty much exactly the same thing. So if you know somebody who is a little bit more senior, today's their day.
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3: Eyelash geckos, named for their dainty long lizard lashes, are also known as crested geckos. They're smooth with a velvety feel to their skin. A tremendously handy trait these good-natured geckos possess is the ability to walk on walls, trees, glass, or anything else the tiny hairs on their toe pads can grip. These are called setae. They camouflage well in the trees, and their head has a leaf shape to it. Oh, and they're great jumpers. They can also change their color depending on their mood, temperature, and humidity. Cresties have a prehensile tail, which they use to hold onto branches for added security. Most geckos can regenerate their tail, and they use this skill as a defense mechanism. However, the crested gecko cannot do this. Leopard geckos, often found at Petland, are purple and yellow with bright orange, and they're covered in spots. There's quite a few color variations. And unlike many other geckos out there, they have eyelids. They can blink and close their eyes when they sleep. Oh, and their eyesight is extremely good. It's been compared to the eyesight of a cat. Their eyes are sensitive to light, and they can see 350 times better than humans at night. They squeak when they're excited and happy, and like most geckos, they can also chirp, screech, click, and bark.
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0: 17 the high for today, overnight down to 8 tomorrow, wind and 22, and a pretty nice weekend, sunshine both days, 19 and 23.
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1: 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The Lethbridge and District Agricultural Society wants to hear from you. The Society is teaming with the South Grow Regional Initiative to bring the Southern Alberta Agricultural Producers Conference to the city this year. It'll be at the Lethbridge Trade and Convention Center November 24th and 25th. The Society's Executive Director, Cody McIntosh, says gathering feedback from ag industry members as well as the broader community will help guide them moving forward.
2: An ag society is supposed to represent and provide a support for its community, so we can sit in a boardroom and kind of discuss what we think the community needs, but we wouldn't be doing it justice. It's much better for us to create this opportunity where we can hear directly from the members of this area. You know, we're talking about basically all of Southern Alberta.
1: McIntosh says the conference will serve as the launch pad for a larger scale, a 12 to 18 month engagement process. Lethbridge Police celebrated the graduation of two new members of the K-9 unit this week. Police service dogs Bobby and Back have successfully completed 20 weeks of in-house training and are ready to protect the streets. The LPS has three K-9 teams, with officials saying plans are in the works to start training a fourth team next month. On top of the graduations, the LPS also celebrated the career of retiring PSD Aaron this week. In 5 years, Aaron responded to over 420 calls and helped with over 200 arrests. And Primary Care Alberta has announced the Indigenous Support Line. It's a free telephone service available to First Nations, Métis, and Inuit peoples to help navigate the healthcare system and connect with culturally grounded care. The line connects callers with Indigenous listeners who provide confidential, culturally informed support and guidance. Indigenous listeners can also connect callers with translation services in 23 Indigenous languages, helping reduce barriers to care. You can access the support line by dialing 811. 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All the details are at MyLethbridgeNow.com.
0: CJOC weather.
1: A mix of sun and cloud with a high going up to 17. Tonight, partly cloudy, low at 8. Tomorrow for your Friday, mostly sunny with a high reaching 22. Then on Saturday, sunshine and a high of 19.
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0: favorite Gowan song. Creeps me out in a good way. 94.1 CJOC, I'm Carly Kincaid. So I've got two dogs, they're Shih Tzus. Elton John is about 5 and a half and Huey Lewis celebrating his first birthday today. So I said to my husband, I'm going to go out and buy him a present. And my husband is like, why? He doesn't need anything. He has everything. He won't know the difference. I know the difference. Okay. Do you buy your pets stuff? So I went out and bought him some extra treats and a toy, and we're going to give him those a little bit later today because I know the difference.
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0: Overnight going to dip down to about 10 degrees tomorrow, back up to 22, but we'll get some wind and the weekend, Saturday 19 and Sunday sunshine in 23.
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code this Saturday from 11 until 2 at Rocky Mountain Turf Club. You could win up to $5,000. I am Carly Kincaid. Do you have a potty mouth? We're going to talk about it coming up. Now, Doucette, Mama, let him play. 94.1 CJOC.

The Outfield, Your Love, 94.1 CJOC. I'm Carly Kincaid. Well, do you have a potty mouth? I try not to curse, and here's why, okay? Because I've got a microphone around me a lot of the time, and I don't want to accidentally say something that I shouldn't, so I just make it part of my everyday life to try not to curse as much as possible, but I know that a lot of you do, and that's cool too. But when do you start cursing for the day? Is it once you get to work, or maybe it's when you're on your way home and you're stuck in traffic, or maybe it's just when you roll out of bed? It's

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2: Eyelash geckos, named for their dainty long lizard lashes, are also known as crested geckos. They're smooth with a velvety feel to their skin. A tremendously handy trait these good-natured geckos possess is the ability to walk on walls, trees, glass, or anything else the tiny hairs on their topaz can grip. These are called setae. They camouflage well in the trees, and their head has a leaf shape to it. Oh, and they're great jumpers. They can also change their color depending on their mood, temperature, and humidity. Cresties have a prehensile tail, which they use to hold onto branches for added security. Most geckos can regenerate their tail, and they use this skill as a defense mechanism. However, the crested gecko cannot do this. Leopard geckos, often found at Petland, are purple and yellow with bright orange, and they're covered in spots. There's quite a few color variations. And unlike many other geckos out there, they have eyelids. They can blink and close their eyes when they sleep. Oh, and their eyesight is extremely good. It's been compared to the eyesight of a cat. Their eyes are sensitive to light, and they can see 350 times better than humans at night. They squeak when they're excited and happy, and like most geckos, they can also chirp, screech, click, and bark.
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1: 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The Lethbridge and District Agricultural Society wants to hear from you. The Society is teaming with the South Crow Regional Initiative to bring the Southern Alberta Agricultural Producers Conference to the city this year. It'll be at the Lethbridge Trade and Convention Centre November 24th and 25th. The Society's Executive Director, Cody McIntosh, says gathering feedback from ag industry members as well as the broader community will help guide them moving forward.
2: An ag society is supposed to represent and provide a support for its community. So we can sit in a boardroom and kind of discuss what we think the community needs, but we wouldn't be doing it justice. It's much better for us to create this opportunity where we can hear directly from the members of this area. You know, we're talking about basically all of Southern Alberta.
1: McIntosh says the conference will serve as the launch pad for a larger scale, a 12 to 18 month engagement process. Lethbridge Police celebrated the graduation of two new members of the K-9 unit this week. Police service dogs Bobby and Back have successfully completed 20 weeks of in-house training and are ready to protect the streets. The LPS has three K-9 teams, with officials saying plans are in the works to start training a fourth team next month. On top of the graduations, the LPS also celebrated the career of retiring PSD Aaron this week. In 5 years, Aaron responded to over 420 calls and helped with over 200 arrests. And Primary Care Alberta has announced the Indigenous Support Line. It's a free telephone service available to First Nations, Métis, and Inuit peoples to help navigate the healthcare system and connect with culturally grounded care. 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Indigenous listeners can also connect callers with translation services in 23 Indigenous languages, helping reduce barriers to care. You can access the support line by dialing 811. 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
0: CJOC weather.
1: A mix of sun and cloud with a high going up to 17. Tonight, partly cloudy, low at 8. Tomorrow for your Friday, mostly sunny with a high reaching 22. Then on Saturday, sunshine and a high of 19.
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Thank you for being here. 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

0: Peter Frampton, 94.1 CJOC. My name is Carly Kincaid, and we've been talking about this book club that I joined, so we finally got together to meet for the very first time. Now, some of the others in the group have done this before, but there was another newbie just like me, so went, met some awesome people, talked about the book, and some people did not like it as much. I was one of those people. But one of the other ladies thought it was the greatest book she'd ever read in her life. So everything is subjective, right? But I was sitting next to a really lovely woman, really, really nice. And she smelled so strongly of Ivory soap. It reminded me of my grandma.
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0: Down to 8 overnight tomorrow, wind and 22, and Saturday sunshine 19, and Sunday sunshine in 23.
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Well, Barbie, it's Aqua 94.1 CJOC as we wrap up our workday. I'm Carly Kincaid. Well, do you always use your turn signal? Some people maybe don't, and we're going to talk about it coming up.

0: Corey Hart, 94.1 CJOC. Well, there's a phrase, if a tree falls in a forest, right? This is kind of the same thing. If you're driving and there's no one else around, do you need to use your turn signal? Well, an internet poll says, yes, we should always use our signal light. And I agree with that. I do. I think we should always, because if you get into the habit of not sometime, it will come back to bite you. But 10% of people say always use them, except when your intentions are clear. But that's why you have turn signals, to make your intentions clear.
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1: 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Starting today, you'll have more flexibility with how you recycle at home and at recycling stations. 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The Lethbridge and District Agricultural Society wants to hear from you. The Society is teaming with the South Grow Regional Initiative to bring the Southern Alberta Agricultural Producers Conference to the city this year. It'll be at the Lethbridge Trade and Convention Center November 24th and 25th. The Society's Executive Director, Cody McIntosh, says gathering feedback from ag industry members as well as the broader community will help guide them moving forward.
2: An ag society is supposed to represent and provide a support for its community, so we can sit in a boardroom and kind of discuss what we think the community needs, but we wouldn't be doing it justice. It's much better for us to create this opportunity where we can hear directly from the members of this area. You know, we're talking about basically all of Southern Alberta.
1: McIntosh says the conference will serve as the launch pad for a larger scale, a 12 to 18 month engagement process. Lethbridge Police celebrated the graduation of two new members of the K-9 unit this week. Police service dogs Bobby and Back have successfully completed 20 weeks of in-house training and are ready to protect the streets. The LPS has three K-9 teams, with officials saying plans are in the works to start training a fourth team next month. On top of the graduations, the LPS also celebrated the career of retiring PSD Aaron this week. In 5 years, Aaron responded to over 420 calls and helped with over 200 arrests. And Primary Care Alberta has announced the Indigenous Support Line. It's a free telephone service available to First Nations, Métis, and Inuit peoples to help navigate the healthcare system and connect with culturally grounded care. The line connects callers with Indigenous listeners who provide confidential, culturally informed support and guidance. Indigenous listeners can also connect callers with translation services in 23 Indigenous languages, helping reduce barriers to care. You can access the support line by dialing 811. 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All the details are at MyLethbridgeNow.com.
0: CJOC weather.
1: A mix of sun and cloud with a high going up to 17. Tonight, partly cloudy, low at 8. Tomorrow for your Friday, mostly sunny with a high reaching 22. Then on Saturday, sunshine and a high of 19.
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0: 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So on Tuesday, drop by Sobeys Uplands at 327 Blue Fox Boulevard North from 7 a.m. until 9 p.m., so basically all day. You can make a cash donation or a food basket donation. There's lots of prizes up for grabs, which will be super cool. Like, how about an $800 Blackstone 36-inch griddle? I know. 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So that's happening on Tuesday at Sobeys Uplands.
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The OJ's. Nice. 94.1 CJOC. I'm Carly Kincaid. Have you put up your Halloween decorations yet? Or do you think it might be a little bit too soon? We're going to talk about that coming up now, if naked.

0: I was doing some shopping and I saw a Guns N' Roses t-shirt. I was tempted, very, very tempted. 94.1 CJOC, I'm Carly Kincaid. My neighbors across the street put up their Halloween decorations yesterday. And some people will do it between Labor Day and September 30th. I guess my neighbors are those people, about 16% of people. 18% will do it between October 16th and the 30th, so pushing it a little bit closer to Halloween. But the majority of people, when putting up Halloween decorations, will do it between October 1st and 15th. You know, it's not too early, it's not too late, you've given yourself a little bit of breathing room, but then I guess you have to put up the decorations, right?
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0: Overnight down to 8, tomorrow up to 22. Could get some wind, don't be surprised. And Saturday and Sunday, sunshine both days, 19 and 23.
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0: 94.1 CJOC. I'm Carly Kincaid. That's it. That's all for me. I'm out. Thank you for being here. We'll do it all over again tomorrow, the Friday edition. And I'm going to leave you with Loverboy next.
1: 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Albertans come together when it matters.
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1: 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The Lethbridge and District Agricultural Society wants to hear from you. The Society is teaming with the South Crow Regional Initiative to bring the Southern Alberta Agricultural Producers Conference to the city this year. It'll be at the Lethbridge Trade and Convention Centre November 24th and 25th. The Society's Executive Director, Cody McIntosh, says gathering feedback from ag industry members as well as the broader community will help guide them moving forward.
2: An ag society is supposed to represent and provide a support for its community. So we can sit in a boardroom and kind of discuss what we think the community needs, but we wouldn't be doing it justice. It's much better for us to create this opportunity where we can hear directly from the members of this area. You know, we're talking about basically all of Southern Alberta.
1: McIntosh says the conference will serve as the launch pad for a larger scale, a 12 to 18 month engagement process. Lethbridge Police celebrated the graduation of two new members of the K-9 unit this week. Police service dogs Bobby and Back have successfully completed 20 weeks of in-house training and are ready to protect the streets. The LPS has three K-9 teams, with officials saying plans are in the works to start training a fourth team next month. On top of the graduations, the LPS also celebrated the career of retiring PSD Aaron this week. In 5 years, Aaron responded to over 420 calls and helped with over 200 arrests. And Primary Care Alberta has announced the Indigenous Support Line. 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
0: CJOC weather.
1: A mix of sun and cloud with a high going up to 17. Tonight, partly cloudy, low at 8. Tomorrow for your Friday, mostly sunny with a high reaching 22. Then on Saturday, sunshine and a high of 19.
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